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0: Be out on Webster and Main, New York, Mary Boy George, 3462. Mary Boy George, 3462. You guys want to swing up here?

Franklin County dispatch for Moira Monroe, WTV accident just north of 55 County Route 17. You have a 50-year-old female, not conscious, not breathing. Repeating for Moira Monroe, you have a UTV accident, vicinity of 55 County Route 17, will be north of this address. You have a 50-year-old female, not conscious, not breathing. State police have been notified. 2136, closest cross street is State Route 11.

0: 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Repeating from Malone, you have an ALS request, 5-5, County Route 17 in Moira. 50-year-old female, UTV accident, not conscious, not breathing, alarm time 2137, Cross Street, State Route 11. 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

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Second alarm, UTV accident. 55 County Route 17. 50-year-old female not conscious, not breathing. Repeating for Moira. Second alarm, UTV accident. 55 County Route 17. 50-year-old female not conscious, not breathing.

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1: 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You might want to get fire police to shut this road down.
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0: Permawire IC activate fire police shutdown 17, Route 11 and Buckwheat.
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0: 9 dispatch for Frank County Fire Police. Moir is requesting to shut down Kenner 17 at State Route 11 and Buckwheat Road. Feeding for Frank County Fire Police. Moir is requesting you to shut down Kenner 17 at State Route 11 intersection and Buckwheat Road. Fire Police Alarm Time, 2149.
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2: Dewey Arizona, also. Jerry and I will go to Buckley 17.

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0: The Tummins on ops. 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

0: 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Get on West Main Street, closest cross Sydney Boulevard, New York Bridge, King Boy George, 3896, KBG, 3896.
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0: 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Cross streets are Union Street and West Factory Street, OM time 2221.
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0: 527 dispatch, be advised we've been released from the scene. Fire police are to remain on the scene until they get the investigation done.
1: Five two seven returning fire police on scene 2335.

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They're heading westbound on road.

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0: 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Can you respond to the Red Roof for a narcotic complaint?
1: Two copies, you can turn around.
0: No, 0814. The caller will be at the front desk.
1: I want two copies.

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Still got a dispatch for Temple Lake, a 41 EMS call, 114 Wabik Ave, downstairs, 4 unit, located in the hallway, you have a 90 male was following laceration in the head, repeating for Temple Lake, 41 EMS call, 114 Wabik Ave, Mercy Healthcare, downstairs, 4 unit, in the hallway, for 90 male was following laceration in the head,

Stand by Malone, priority one, EMS call 967, Peebleville Road. Franklin County Dispatch 4, Malone, priority one, EMS call 967, Peebleville Road, Chauvin residence. 88-year-old male patient fallen with a head injury and a hip injury. Repeating for Malone, priority one, EMS call. 967 Peebleville Road, Chauvin residence. 88-year-old male patient fallen with a head injury and a hip injury. Alarm time 952, crosses out of the Stone Road and the Bean Road.

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You're on 1050.

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Franklin County Dispatch 4, all brushed and receivers. Firefighter and past assistant chief William Russ Guerin has answered his last alarm. Your pagers have been activated in memorial. Thank you, Russ, for your dedication and service to our community. 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Repeating for all brushed and receivers, firefighter and past assistant chief William Russ Guerin has answered his last alarm. Your pagers have been activated in memorial. Thank you, Russ, for your dedication and service to our communities. Rest in peace, brother. We will take it from here. Franklin County Dispatch clear, 958.

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0: 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I'll be out on Elm Street in front of Elm Manor with New York Reg, MDS, Mary David Sam 1751. Mary David Sam 1751.
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0: 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Patient has fallen, but he can't get up, but he is not injured. I have Greg with me. Stand by for 1 minute, I'll let you know.
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2: Take out heading Malone Patrol, Zeta, respond 998, State Route 11. Two houses down from that address, plate in progress.

5 en route. Become Jenny Malone Patrol's able to assist 1B45998, State Route 11, two houses down towards Brushton, flight in progress. That's received, 9B13.

0: 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Can you confirm the address?
1: It's going to be 998 State Route 11, two houses from that address heading towards Brushton.
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C-45 and all units responding. It was a 911 call. All they could hear is two males fist fighting. They didn't see him fist fighting. No reports of knives, no reports of weapons. Three, 12, 14.

0: someone to be advised, I'll be en route to Jones Breeze Drive for a trespass complaint phoned in via landline.
1: The information we have is what was given, 998 Route 11, two houses down, heading towards Brushton.

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0: You able to break for a possible MHL complaint?
2: 712, that's affirmative. You can go ahead with it.
0: We're still on the phone with a male. He's currently en route to the library, walking there from Bigelow Street, reporting having some mental health issues.
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0: 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We're still getting information.
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1: 712 copy, stand by.
0: Charles 26.

Yeah, 1D40. Can you patrol the area of 772 County Route 24? Again, 772 County Route 24. For reports of a female with a large amount of baggage sitting on a front lawn, attempting to hitchhike with traffic. It's more than likely a Border Patrol issue, but the caller did state at some point she was stepping out in front of traffic attempting to flag cars down. I'll be just advised if you'll need any entry for that.

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0: Can you patrol to 442 East Main Street, speak to a Kelsey Musgrove, in reference to Colonel Mischief through a vehicle that happened yesterday?
1: I want to copy.

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Franks County Dispatch from Malone, second EMS call. Crisis Center, 125 Finney Boulevard, 45-year-old female, fallen outside. Repeating from Malone, second EMS call, 125 Finney Boulevard, 45-year-old female, fallen outside, 1465.

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1: 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Getting 686 Kenny Route 53 Bangor. Colors Eldridge Stanley. 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

0: 17 dispatch 170 out of truck at Owl Site.
1: Yeah, 1D401, copy, OP violation believed to be in progress. D401, you start patrolling 357, County Route 32, Bombay. Again, 357, County Route 32 in Bombay. Received a call from a Jacqueline Thoreau, that her son Danny Thoreau, who she has a stay away order of protection against, is on her property. Most likely he's in the garage. She is on her way to work. She was advised by a neighbor. He apparently drove a four-wheeler to her property and is now in the garage, believed to be taking items. I did reference it in the portal. There is an enforceable stay away order.
2: Yeah,

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EMS call 357, count 32. 60-year-old male hernia. Repeating for Bombay. EMS call 357, count 32. 52-year-old male hernia. State police at the scene, Cross Street, Channel 17, Hoyt Road, 1616.

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1: Sixteen 39.

1B41, do you have a unit or two that is non-critical there that can clear for a stay-away order protection violation in custody at the Fort Covington POE called in by Border Patrol?

405, go ahead. T-45, we just had that pending up in Fort Covington, two detained for a violation of OP.

DGOM 1D45, that's a negative. All the Malone units are tied up in Bombay on a situation that has an AMS message going with it in regards to a subject with some medical difficulties. I still need a unit for the Fort Covington POE. I instructed Border Patrol to take that suspect into custody quite some time ago after I verified the order of protection is valid.

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I'll be there at 10 seconds. 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
0: 715, 716, and 804 on shift. 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

down any available Malone patrols for a burglary not in progress. 15 Hopkins Point Road in Fort Covington. 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

1943.

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On any available Malone patrols, be on the lookout for a dark gray Subaru driving erratically. It's going to be New York Ridge, David Edward Lincoln Lincoln Adam 82.